0: this one everybody needs to pay attention to. They are saying, like, you know, they're like hotel rooms and airfare
1: B&B
0: changes based on availability, based on demand, uh-huh. right?
1: Yes.
0: That's the word.
1: Yes,
0: demand.
1: And flight tickets.
0: Demand. This is basically saying, we're going to see your thirst for a product and take advantage of that by increasing the price just for you for that one product, right?
1: Yeah, exactly. It's called, surveillance pricing.
0: Surveillance pricing. That just sounds creepy.
1: It really does. And the idea is that things like your location, shopping habits, other personal information could potentially be used to customize the price that you see. So there's a ton of evidence that this is happening on a widespread basis yet, but the technology to do it absolutely exists. But basically, if you sit there and you sit on a product long enough, or you go back to it a few times, the AI will know. And then the next time you go to try to buy it, it's maybe $5, $20 more expensive.
0: So think about this. Okay, so you're desperate for a product, an emergency. Will the AI hike up emergency products?
1: Well, how does it know you're desperate for it?
0: You have a cold and you need to go to work the next day?
1: A cold product?
0: I don't know. Like over-the-counter products, they know you need it. It's a remedy. And they kick it up because you need it that night. I mean, that to me is taking advantage.
1: Yeah. Well, we're going to pay for it.
0: Look out for surveillance pricing.
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0: I have learned in every relationship, including the one here at work, when Sisney or Tanya do something different in their appearance, I must recognize it in the first 17 minutes of the show, because clearly they're waiting for a reaction.
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0: Tanya, what is it you want us to also have?
1: Okay, I've just been seeing them all over social media, these toe stretchers. And at first I thought they were like cuckoo bananas that people were using
2: for toe like stretchers. Bunions?
1: I don't know what exactly. No, because I don't have bunions. But I got these toe stretchers because I saw everybody using them. I'm like, oh my gosh, like I'm going to just try them out. I put them on for an hour last night and it feels amazing.
0: What, like, what does it do?
1: It stretches out your toes. So like you put these things. Like,
0: You slide them between all of your toes.
3: I need
1: between
3: to look
1: all,
3: this up.
1: I've all used them before. Toes.
2: Is it like a jelly?
1: Yes.
2: Oh.
0: And it sort of alleviates the tension and the stress from your high heels, shoes, and walking.
2: Yes. This is what you use for Pilates.
0: At first, you think it's painful, and then it becomes very comfortable.
1: Yes.
0: These two have been around since the 1912s.
1: Well, they're popular now, and so that's why I'm on board. But you're supposed to like ease into them. You're supposed to start out with like 10 to 20 minutes and then you go to 30, whatever.
0: Do you have like a toy chest at the foot of the bed with all of your things in it? You have your mouth tape, your duct tape, your toe. Like, how long does my routine, I'm trying to cut it down before I get to bed. It's too much to do already. Floss, brush, wash my face, put some goop on my cheeks.
1: No, you got to get the red light mask on your face.
0: It's remarkable. You actually get sleep.
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5: 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Julie B and Nick. Mornings on The One. If you missed this morning, you missed a lot.
6: What is the most appealing smell for you, Julie B?
3: For me?
6: Yeah.
3: I thought you were going to tell me the one for everyone, you know, worldwide. I'm like, besides smelling a newborn baby's head, I don't know. When you have babies and they smell so baby. I kind of like, you know, some sort of vanilla caramel. I don't know, some really yummy candles that smell like that. Bacon's not bad either.
6: Nice apple crisp walking into
3: a house.
6: An apple crisp was just made. But according to a scientific study, the most universally liked scent is a lime. The smell of a lime.
3: Well, I don't hate that either.
6: Good old citrus.
3: I do like citrus. You can be grapefruit, orange, lime.
6: It can be refreshing just to even smell it.
3: Yeah. Yeah, it's pretty good. I usually bring one. I didn't bring one. I ate one at home already.
6: Well, good.
3: Not a lime. An orange.
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3: Cool tonight, but clearing with a low of 8. Sunshine on the way for tomorrow, high 23. And remaining clear Friday night with a low of 11. On Saturday, cloudy with the chance of showers, high 25 and a low of 15. For Sunday, partly sunny, chance of showers and a high of 22. And sunshine on Monday, high near 22.

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3: 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Our intern has a secret admirer. We have to handle that coming up next.
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0: When was the last time you had a secret admirer, Sissany?
1: I don't know. I don't think I have ever had one.
0: Guess who's got a secret admirer?
1: You?
0: No. Our intern, Bella. So what happened, Bella?
2: So every Monday, the frats come to the sororities during our dinner, and they bring us gifts, and they can leave, like, notes and candy for us. And I got a note from a random guy. Well, I have it with me.
1: Are you holding it?
2: Yeah, I brought it with me.
0: What does it say?
1: Oh, that's long.
2: Dear Bella, somewhere between class and the row, so Greek row, you're someone I'd like to know. We could test our chemistry. I passed the class, so you should trust me. Your lab partner, Diego.
1: Oh, maybe
2: I've never had a lab partner in my life.
0: Well, why does he say your lab partner?
2: I don't know. Should we bleep out his name?
0: Are you sure? Are you the only Bella?
2: Yes.
1: And did you tell your boyfriend?
2: I did. I sent him a picture. I was like, was this you? As like a joke. And he was like, no, I didn't send that.
3: Oh, good move. So, good move. Make him jealous. Right. Think it's him. But
0: do you think it bothers your boyfriend?
2: I don't think he knows my boyfriend, no.
0: No, but did your boyfriend bother by it?
2: Oh, I hope not. He just laughed at it.
0: I think this is all good. Your boyfriend's not bothered by it. You're impressing people. Mm-hmm. Good for the ego. No harm. This guy, Diego, I don't know what he's going to do next or how you're going to run into him. Does he even exist? Was it one of your sorority sisters?
2: No, it was like delivered by the frat.
0: Okay, well, keep us posted on that.
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We'll get into it next hour.

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13: Cool tonight, but clearing with a low of 8. Sunshine on the way for tomorrow, high 23. And remaining clear Friday night with a low of 11. On Saturday, cloudy with the chance of showers, high 25 and a low of 15. For Sunday, partly sunny, chance of showers and a high of 22, and sunshine on Monday, high near 22.

0: runway. Now, Ruby, go ahead. 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
1: So I was hanging out with my siblings and we're just chatting about dating. We actually were like broadcasting my brother's dating app on the big screen TV and just kind of like swiping through with
0: screen
1: him.
0: Screen sharing.
1: And then we just started chatting about, you know, going on a date when you're on the apps and is it okay to swipe while you're on a date? So say you're on a date with someone, first date, second date. Can you also be on the app?
0: Looking for another date?
1: Yes. Like, say they go to the bathroom. Is it okay for you to open up the app while you're on a date?
0: Well, no. That's like being on a date and then WhatsApping another girl that you've been out with before, talking about going out again.
1: Thank you. That's what I was saying. But some people said if you're not exclusive, like, it's game. You could still do it.
2: But how can you take a break from shopping? Like, it's just...
0: No, the intent is not pure on that date then. I don't like it.
1: That's what I'm saying.
2: No, but then what if you don't like your intention. Date, you're over the date, why not swipe? Keep swiping. No,
0: he's not saying they're over the date. Yeah. He's saying, what's wrong? They go to the bathroom. I'm going to look ahead to see what else is out there.
2: Exactly.
0: It's literally like being on a date, and then when the date goes potty, you call somebody else to say, what's up? You want to grab brunch tomorrow?
2: Exactly. Like, no. Like, no potty. It's not your dog.
0: I know, but that's only, I say that to Georgia. I'm going to give everybody a treat. I don't like it.
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2: Would you ever date someone who refused to ever pick up the check? Tanya is a trending report.
3: Well, that's what's reportedly happening with a certain couple in Hollywood right now.
2: Kendall Jenner and...
3: Jacob Elordi.
2: Jacob Elordi. That's the trending report.
3: Yes.
2: That's it in a nutshell, but we'll get into it next.
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0: Tanya's a trending report.
1: So Kendall Jenner and Jacob Elordi have been going strong since we saw them making out at Coachella. They've been traveling together all summer. We've seen the paparazzi photos. But now reports are claiming that Kendall's family has concerns about the relationship because sources told the Daily Mail that she's the one footing the bill for all of these trips and hotels and that Jacob isn't chipping in. Some family members supposedly think she's catering to him too much. Kendall's brother, Brody Jenner, wasn't having it. He hopped onto like a comments in an Instagram post about this story. And he said, I can confirm that this is clickbait with a thumbs down emoji, basically saying like, these reports aren't true. But if somebody makes more money and they're fronting the bill, this is never a conversation if the man is making more money and fronting the bill. What bothered me about the story, even if it's not true, is that
2: People had a problem with it.
1: Yeah. Like if Kendall Jenner, I have no idea their finances between the two of them, but like if Kendall Jenner makes significantly more, why is it a problem if she's like footing the bill?
2: Or even if she doesn't make more and she wants to foot the bill, who cares?
1: Yeah.
0: I don't think this is about him at all.
2: What do you think?
0: I think she just wants to live the lifestyle she wants to live, and she's doing it because she earned it.
2: It's like, come along with me.
0: Right. About him.
1: I'm going to go to Hawaii for the weekend. Yeah, come on,
0: I'm doing this for me on my own because I made it and did it and earned it and worked for it. And you're lucky to come along. I don't even think he's like, it's her living the lifestyle she wants for her.
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1: 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Ask for advice, get money twice. I'm from the dirty, but that Chico nice. 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
2: Tunnel carpal.
0: Yeah, I'm carpooling my tunnel. 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
2: 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We're Imagine Dragons.
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0: Ruby, you're into voice notes, right?
1: I am. I'm not mad at voice notes, but I do think that we need a little bit of etiquette when it comes to voice notes.
0: Like, for example, what?
1: The other day, I got, like, I'm used to getting 5-minute voice notes, 3-minute voice notes.
0: No.
1: I got a 17-minute voice note.
0: I didn't know they record that long.
2: I mean, that's a podcast.
1: It was a podcast. I listened to it as if it was a podcast.
0: I can't even talk for that long, and I do this for a living.
1: Yes.
2: Yeah, by yourself?
0: I don't think so.
2: A 17-minute break, Mark would lose it.
0: I know, right? 17 minutes of this, we would be fired without taking a break, playing a song. So I actually, when somebody sends me a voice note, I look to see how long, and then I roll my eyes. Yeah, I read it. Yeah, because I can scroll. Yeah. I don't even listen to it. I scroll to see if there's anything interesting inside of it.
1: Yeah.
0: And if I do play it back, I speed it up. You know that trick?
1: No.
0: Mm. Oh, you can speed up playback. 2-3 times.
2: I like just doing the microphone and it types it out for me. So it's not recording my voice. It just types it out and I send
0: it as a
2: text.
0: That's what I'm talking about. I'm done with that too. It does not type correctly and it continues to record when I'm talking. It continues to type.
2: like
0: sometimes I'll be saying
2: error.
0: Something to the phone and I'll say something as an aside and then it types that. So no, I'm out. I'm all voice notes. But I'm with you. If you're going to leave a voice note, brevity. Think of that word, brevity. That's the key word. Brevity is the key to a good voice note. Just get in there and get out. Don't need a hi, don't need a bye, don't need greetings. Just what's the point? It's like the way I like meetings.
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12: Cool tonight, but clearing with a low of 8. Sunshine on the way for tomorrow, high 23, and remaining clear Friday night with a low of 11. On Saturday, cloudy with the chance of showers, high 25 and a low of 15. For Sunday, partly sunny, chance of showers and a high of 22, and sunshine on Monday, high near 22.

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0: 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Julie B. and Nick. Mornings on The One. This stuff happens all the time.
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3: 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Gene Hackman standing there listening. I feel like it's...
1: And who is it?
4: 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Oh, my God, my brain isn't working. The guy from Dances with Wolves, Kevin Costner.
2: There you go.
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2: Jen.
4: He's got a very distinctive voice. It is Jen from Chesley and the Foxcroft commuting crew.
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10: Cool tonight, but clearing with a low of 8. Sunshine on the way for tomorrow, high 23. And remaining clear Friday night with a low of 11. On Saturday, cloudy with the chance of showers, high 25 and a low of 15. For Sunday, partly sunny, chance of showers and a high of 22. And sunshine on Monday, high near 22.

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Oh my, my, oh my, my love. 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
2: 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Saying, baby, just relax.

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0: 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Whether Canada will adjust its retaliatory tariffs in response to the U.S.'s latest levies and import bans is still being considered. Prime Minister Mark Carney says the federal government is still studying Tuesday's move by President Donald Trump that will bar imports of Canadian alcohol, some dairy products, and motorcycles later this month. Carney says while the measures are significant for some sectors, they are relatively modest compared to previous moves by the U.S. Ashfield, Colborne, Wawanosh could be home to a new waste processing facility. As Adam Bell tells us, the proposed site still needs approval from the province.
1: A numbered company has an application saying the 1.25 hectare site would be used as a waste transfer and processing facility handling, quote, solid non-hazardous waste. The facility would be permitted to receive over 31,000 tons of waste and processed material annually, with a proposed service area that includes the entire province. No provincial decision has been posted, and the application remains listed as a proposal on the Environmental Registry.
0: Publicly available application information does not provide a detailed breakdown of the waste expected to be handled at the site, anticipated truck traffic, or a proposed opening date. Nearly 300 trees are set to be removed in Owen Sound. The city has identified 294 trees on public land that pose a safety hazard due to things like structural defects and emerald ash borer damage. Alexandria Tree Services will begin cutting the affected trees down on Monday. Residents adjacent to scheduled work will be notified. Just over $2.6 million. That's how much money United Way Perth Huron hopes to raise this year. The organization announced its lofty goal at a kickoff event yesterday in Listowel. CEO Ryan Herb says he is always thrilled with how much the community supports the annual campaign, which raises millions to fund outreach programs and 15 social agencies in the two counties.
2: It's really exciting to see how the community will rally behind that. And we've been able to open new services, and we're in the midst of construction here for housing units right now in downtown. We are just thrilled that the community continues to surround us, because every year we come back to the table and we say, friends, can you help us? And they do.
0: Last year, United Way Perth Huron raised $2.5 million. Solemn ceremonies will be held on both sides of the border today, marking the 25th anniversary of the September 11th terrorist attack. Thousands were killed when hijackers commandeered four aircraft and crashed them into the twin towers of the World Trade Centers in New York, the Pentagon in Washington, and a field in Pennsylvania. To mark the anniversary, border crossings in Sarnia and Windsor will temporarily shut down to observe a moment of silence. For more on these and other stories, go to cknxnewstoday.ca.
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1: Owen Sound Attack fell to the Brampton Steelheads last night 4-3 in the team's final home game of the preseason. It was the Attack's second consecutive shootout loss, and it came as six of its players are away at NHL rookie camps. The San Francisco 49ers opened their NFL season last night with a big 27-7 win over the LA Rams in Australia. 49ers quarterback Brock Purdy threw for 205 yards and three touchdowns in front of over 100,000 fans. Seattle Seahawks quarterback Sam Darnold is expected to miss time with a hip injury. There is no word on exactly how long he'll be out. New England Patriots wide receiver A.J. Brown will miss at least 4 weeks after suffering a high ankle sprain. And the U.S. Attorney's Office is now investigating the L.A. Clippers. The New York Times says a criminal investigation has been opened looking into allegations that the team helped organize contracts for Kawhi Leonard that violated salary cap rules.
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1: Fog will lift later this morning, leaving sunshine in a high of 23. That'll feel just a bit warmer with the humidity. Tonight, clear, a low of 11. Tomorrow, cloudy, a high of 25. Right now, it's 9.
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6: Thanks very much, Miranda. It's 6:06. Good morning. We've made it to Friday.
7: Yeah, we have. Yay. It is, unfortunately, a sad anniversary.
6: It is. Can't believe it's been 25 years. Holy Christmas.
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0: 101.7 The One, Tyler Shawn, run to you and Noah Kahn before that. It is 6:14. Julie B. and Nick, hello to you.
1: Hello. Good morning. Happy Friday. It's The One Morning Show.
0: Good day. It's also September 11th, of course, and 25 years ago, we remember what happened.
1: If you are old enough, you remember where you were.
0: It's crazy that 25, like a 25-year-old was too young to even remember what happened. I mean, heck, even if you're 30 years old now, maybe you don't even recall what occurred on that day.
1: Oh, I know. There were, you know, more than 3,000 people who this morning woke up and had no idea how the day was going to end.
0: Indeed. So we will touch on that a little bit throughout the morning.
1: Honor the responders, and there's a bunch of stories. And there, I know that Netflix had a documentary recently that just came out about the whole thing, and 25 years on, how people are doing and what's going on. And
0: we also have the one big gift, not to, to totally change the subject, but we will be doing that, of course, after 7 and after 9 this morning as well.
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0: 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It's 6:23, Julibia Nicolotio.
1: Hey, Charlie XCX in celebrity status. She's currently on her tour, or starting today, actually, but she's announced a little something more.
0: We'll find that out in about a half hour from now, maybe a touch under that. After 7 o'clock, of course, we'll have the one big give, your chance to qualify for that.
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0: 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Crystal Krieger of Mildmay was texting qualifier yesterday afternoon, along with Craig Goldsworthy of Harrison.
1: There we go. Lots of folks getting in on the prize. And a little something to celebrate our 15th anniversary on the One Morning Show. Every week, one of those qualifiers is going to win a little gift pack with something from our sponsors.
0: So good luck. We'll have a chance to qualify after 7 and then once again after 9 this morning. We're looking at a high of 23 today. A touch warmer than that with the humidity, but sitting around 7 right now outside our window.
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0: With an update from CKNXNewsToday.ca, I'm Miranda Chant. Whether Canada will adjust its retaliatory tariffs in response to the U.S.'s latest levies and import bans is still being considered. Prime Minister Mark Carney says the federal government is still studying Tuesday's move by President Donald Trump that will bar imports of Canadian alcohol, some dairy products, and motorcycles later this month. Carney says while the measures are significant for some sectors, they are relatively modest compared to previous moves by the U.S. Ashfield, Colborne, Wawanosh could be home to a new waste processing facility. As Adam Bell tells us, the proposed site still needs approval from the province.
1: A numbered company has an application saying the 1.25 hectare site would be used as a waste transfer and processing facility handling, quote, solid non-hazardous waste. The facility would be permitted to receive over 31,000 tons of waste and processed material annually, with a proposed service area that includes the entire province. No provincial decision has been posted, and the application remains listed as a proposal on the Environmental Registry.
0: Nearly 300 trees are set to be removed in Owen Sound. The city has identified 294 trees on public land that pose a safety hazard due to things like structural defects and emerald ash borer damage. Alexandria Tree Services will begin cutting the affected trees down on Monday. Residents adjacent to scheduled work will be notified. Just over $2.6 million. That's how much money United Way Perth Huron hopes to raise this year. The organization announced its lofty goal at a kickoff event yesterday in Listowel. CEO Ryan Herb says he is always thrilled with how much the community supports the annual campaign, which raises millions to fund outreach programs and 15 social agencies in the two counties.
2: It's really exciting to see how the community will rally behind that. And we've been able to open new services, and we're in the midst of construction here for housing units right now downtown. We are just thrilled that the community continues to surround us, because every year we come back to the table and we say, friends, can you help us? And they do.
0: Last year, United Way Perth Huron raised $2.5 million. Solemn ceremonies will be held on both sides of the border today, marking the 25th anniversary of the September 11th terrorist attack. Thousands were killed when hijackers commandeered four aircraft and crashed them into the twin towers of the World Trade Centers in New York, the Pentagon in Washington, and a field in Pennsylvania. To mark the anniversary, border crossings in Sarnia and Windsor will temporarily shut down to observe a moment of silence. For more on these and other stories, go to cknxnewstoday.ca.
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0: After a day off to process an awful series loss to the Athletics, the Toronto Blue Jays get back at it tonight at home against Baltimore. The Jays are still one game back of Cleveland for the final wildcard spot in the American League. The LA Rams kicked off their NFL season last night with a 27-7 loss to rival San Francisco. Niners quarterback Brock Purdy had three touchdown tosses with one pick for 205 yards, while Matt Stafford managed a measly 155 yards on 15 completions with a pick of his own. In OHL preseason action, the Owen Sound Attack came up short against the Brampton Steelheads, losing 4-3 in a shootout. More than a dozen former hockey players are suing the University of Michigan, alleging their coach and other staff were aware of sexual hazing and abuse by teammates decades ago. The lawsuit was filed Wednesday. The plaintiffs are 16 men who played at Michigan between 1984 and 2001.
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0: Fog will lift later this morning, leaving sunshine in a high of 23. That'll feel just a bit warmer with the humidity. Tonight, clear, a low of 11. Tomorrow, cloudy, a high of 25. Right now, it's 9. Today's best
6: music. Thank you very much, Miranda. It's 6:36. Good morning. Happy Friday.
7: Hi. Welcome to it. The One Morning Show with Julie B. and Nick. Coming up, celebrity status. New movies, Charlie XCX on tour, and Kim Kardashian has something new.
6: And would you mind if your significant other flirted with somebody to get this? 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

0: Missing you. 101.7 The One, Frank Walker and Nate Smith with Missing You. Gautier before that with Kimbra. 6:43, Julie B. and Nick, hello.
1: Hello, good morning. It's looking like a beautiful day in Midwestern Ontario.
0: Do you like getting a deal on something, Julie B.? Like getting something on a discount, on sale, saving a little bit of money, not paying that regular price?
1: I think everyone does.
0: Yeah, yeah. Who doesn't? I don't know how you would get a deal on this, though, but I guess maybe it depends where you would go shopping for one. But apparently 1 in 5 guys don't mind if their partner flirted to get a deal on this there, Julie B., huh? I don't think you'll even guess.
1: No.
0: I mean, you said free drinks.
1: Yeah, free drinks.
0: Jokingly. I mean, I think most would support that.
1: Some maybe not.
0: But could you get a deal on a new mattress, huh? Yet Leon's flirting with that sales guy. Say, hey, what if I get another 10% off this? It's really comfortable.
1: I have no idea how you're going to do that. Yeah, I don't see that happening. You know, maybe you smile nicely and be polite, but I...
0: And to flirt near a mattress? I mean, come on. That's just...
1: Playing a dangerous game there.
0: Exactly.
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0: could ever say. 101.7 The One, Olivia Rodrigo with Stupid Song. It is 6:54. We're looking at high around 23 today, but a touch warmer with the humidity.
1: And some sunshine.
0: All right, now we're going to look in the world of celebrity. What's going on, Julie B?
1: At the movies this weekend, Sandra Bullock and Nicole Kidman return for the long-awaited sequel to Practical Magic. Plus, based on the true story of the uprising against King Richard II that inspired the legend of Robin Hood, Andrew Garfield stars in The Uprising. And in The Runner, Gal Gadot is a lawyer whose child is abducted.
0: Harry Styles, he has announced some new concert dates going into next year, and hey, good news. A couple of them include Toronto. He's going to be in Toronto for two dates in May. He will be playing Rogers Stadium in early May, which, I don't know, might be a little weather crappy for that time.
1: We'll see. Lainey Wilson will open for him at Rogers Stadium May 8th, and other openers include Feist, Tears for Fears, Kylie Minogue. For the half dozen North American dates, the general on sale is set to begin next Wednesday at 9 a.m. with the pre-sale on Tuesday. Kim Kardashian is producing reality TV's next big thing, she hopes. Team Moms Baseball follows seven young players and their families as they attend one of Arizona's premier baseball academies. And make no mistake, it's not just the mamas who are all about the drama. For the Emmys Monday, Charlie's Angels will reunite. Zendaya will be there. Also, Buffy, the Vampire Slayer, a.k.a. Sarah Michelle Gellar. Also going to be part of the presenters include Macaulay Culkin, Sally Field, John Hamm, Dan Levy, Linda Cardellini, Amy Poehler, and more. And Charlie XCX is about to kick off the tour for her latest album, Music, Fashion, Film, in the U.S. and Canada, starting tonight in Philadelphia, rolling into Scotiabank Arena in Toronto on the 21st.
0: It's 6:56, and that is your celebrity status.
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0: 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A new waste processing facility proposed for Ashfield, Colborne, Wawanosh could handle more than 31,000 tons of material each year. A numbered company has applied to the Ministry of the Environment, Conservation and Parks for approval to operate the facility at a 1.25-hectare site along Highway 21. The facility could store up to 424 tons of material on site at one time and would be permitted to accept waste from anywhere in Ontario. It remains under provincial review. Now, residents in Bruce County can rid themselves of any hazardous waste kicking around their home. The county's hosting another household hazardous waste drop-off tomorrow in Lucknow. It will run from 8 to noon at the Bruce County Yard. A list of materials that will be accepted can be found on our website. Work will begin next week to clear hundreds of trees deemed hazardous in Owen Sound. More from Janice McKay.
1: Starting September 14th, Alexandria Tree Services will begin removing about 294 trees identified as high or very high hazards in the city's latest inventory. Officials say the removals are necessary due to structural defects, emerald ash borer damage, and general decline that pose risks to public safety. Crews will start in ravines and areas with low traffic impacts before moving into local neighborhoods. For CKNXNewsToday.ca, I'm Janice McKay.
0: United Way Perth Huron has kicked off its annual fundraising campaign with a hefty goal. The organization hopes to raise just over $2.6 million, up from $2.5 million it brought in last year. CEO Ryan Erb says the money will be used to fund their work as well as the work of 15 other social agencies.
2: We get to see people in this community that are sometimes struggling and need their neighbors to help out, and that's what this is all about. When you give to the United Way, you're helping their neighbor. You know, all this money stands right here, and it is helping people that need a little bit of a hand.
0: Donations can be made online at perthhuron.unitedway.ca. The federal government is still studying the United States' latest tariffs and import bans as it considers whether to retaliate. Prime Minister Mark Carney told reporters yesterday while measures announced this week by the U.S. are significant to some sectors, they are relatively modest compared to previous moves. This is something Carney says they take into context. President Donald Trump signed 5 executive orders Tuesday to ban imports of some products, including most alcohol, and increase tariffs on some others. For more on these and other stories, go to CKNXNewsToday.ca.
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0: The Owen Sound attack fell to the Brampton Steelheads last night 4-3 in the team's final home game of the preseason. It was the attack's second consecutive shootout loss, and it came as 6 of its players are away at NHL rookie camps. The San Francisco 49ers opened their NFL season last night with a big 27-7 win over the LA Rams in Australia. 49ers quarterback Brock Purdy threw for 205 yards and 3 touchdowns in front of over 100,000 fans. Seattle Seahawks quarterback Sam Darnold is expected to miss time with a hip injury. There is no word on exactly how long he'll be out. New England Patriots wide receiver A.J. Brown will miss at least 4 weeks after suffering a high ankle sprain. And the U.S. Attorney's Office is now investigating the

0: LA Clippers. The New York Times says a criminal investigation has been opened looking into allegations that the team helped organize contracts for Kawhi Leonard that violated salary cap rules.
1: Skilled trades workers build more than steady incomes and stable careers. They build hospitals that save lives, schools that inspire the next generation. And with government support, they get paid while they train so they can build their future and ours. That's how we protect Ontario. Join the skilled trades. 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
0: Fog will lift later this morning, leaving sunshine in a high of 23. That'll feel just a bit warmer with the humidity. Tonight, clear, a low of 11. Tomorrow, cloudy, a high of 25. Right now, it's 9.
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4: 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Good morning.
5: 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Good morning and welcome to the One Morning Show. It's Friday. 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
1: You like me lip syncing that song there, Julie?
0: That was great. Yes. Shame no one else could see it.
1: Thank God there's no video.
0: Yeah, we played the cue to call for the one big give.
1: Yeah, we did. And what color do people have to be there, Julie B?
0: Number 7.
1: Hello, the one.
2: Hey, I was caller 1.
1: Well,
0: you
1: guess
0: were
1: what?
0: Caller 1?
2: Huh. And now I'm caller 7?
1: You are caller 7.
0: Are.
2: Oh, that's lucky.
1: Good job.
0: That is lucky to get back through. Who's this?
2: It's Brett from Wingham.
1: Well, Brett and Wingham could be winning the one big give presented by Westside Nurseries on October 30th.
0: Yes, and Westside Nurseries in Owen Sound providing a $5,000 patio furniture set for that prize pack.
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0: And there's also a new Lenovo laptop with bag and wireless mouse. 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
1: So good luck, Brett, and another chance to qualify with us after 9 this morning. Of course, this afternoon via text to...
0: After 3 and after 5. 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

0: 101.71. Olivia Dean with So Easy. Congrats again to Brett. Latest qualifier for the One Big Give. We will have another opportunity with us after 9 is this morning.
1: That's right. Be listening for that cue to call. And then after 3 and after 5 this afternoon by text.
0: Looking at a high of 23 today with some sunshine. There may be still a little bit of fog possibly, but warming up to 23, 26 with the humidity. And right now we're sitting still high single digits outside our window.
1: Wow.
0: Currently. High five. Happy Friday to you.
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1: And on the celebration file for this weekend, coming up tomorrow, Grant Lacey in Walkerton. His age? Quite a few. Happy birthday, Uncle G. Your jokes have gotten a little funnier over the years, and we sure hope that this trend continues. Have a great birthday from Brad, Patty, Joe, Pierce, and Maverick. And also, have a great day, Uncle Grant. Love from Truskaya, Keshtaya, and Jude.
0: Happy 39th anniversary in Walkerton to John and Elizabeth Critchfield. To my darling wife, happy anniversary. So glad you married me and have stuck together through thick and thin. I'm sure you must have deserved. You must deserve a medal. That is love from John.
1: And that looks like everything we have for this weekend. If you have an upcoming celebration you want to tell us about, do send it to us. You can do so on the website, where you can also hear them again later at 1017theone.ca.
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0: With an update from CKNXNewsToday.ca, I'm Miranda Chant. Whether Canada will adjust its retaliatory tariffs in response to the U.S.'s latest levies and import bans is still being considered. Prime Minister Mark Carney says the federal government is still studying Tuesday's move by President Donald Trump that will bar imports of Canadian alcohol, some dairy products, and motorcycles later this month. Carney says while the measures are significant for some sectors, they are relatively modest compared to previous moves by the U.S. Ashfield, Colborne, Wawanosh could be home to a new waste processing facility. As Adam Bell tells us, the proposed site still needs approval from the province.
1: A numbered company has an application saying the 1.25 hectare site would be used as a waste transfer and processing facility handling, quote, solid non-hazardous waste. The facility would be permitted to receive over 31,000 tons of waste and processed material annually, with a proposed service area that includes the entire province. No provincial decision has been posted, and the application remains listed as a proposal on the Environmental Registry.
0: Nearly 300 trees are set to be removed in Owen Sound. The city has identified 294 trees on public land that pose a safety hazard due to things like structural defects and emerald ash borer damage. Alexandria Tree Services will begin cutting the affected trees down on Monday. Residents adjacent to scheduled work will be notified. Just over $2.6 million. That's how much money United Way Perth Huron hopes to raise this year. The organization announced its lofty goal at a kickoff event yesterday in Listowel. CEO Ryan Herb says he is always thrilled with how much the community supports the annual campaign, which raises millions to fund outreach programs and 15 social agencies in the two counties.
2: It's really exciting to see how the community will rally behind that. And we've been able to open new services, and we're in the midst of construction here for housing units right now downtown. We are just thrilled that the community continues to surround us, because every year we come back to the table and we say, friends, can you help us? And they do.
0: Last year, United Way Perth Huron raised $2.5 million. Solemn ceremonies will be held on both sides of the border today, marking the 25th anniversary of the September 11th terrorist attack. Thousands were killed when hijackers commandeered four aircraft and crashed them into the twin towers of the World Trade Centers in New York, the Pentagon in Washington, and a field in Pennsylvania. To mark the anniversary, border crossings in Sarnia and Windsor will temporarily shut down to observe a moment of silence. For more on these and other stories, go to cknxnewstoday.ca.
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0: After a day off to process an awful series loss to the Athletics, the Toronto Blue Jays get back at it tonight at home against Baltimore. The Jays are still one game back of Cleveland for the final wildcard spot in the American League. The LA Rams kicked off their NFL season last night with a 27-7 loss to rival San Francisco. Niners quarterback Brock Purdy had three touchdown tosses with one pick for 205 yards, while Matt Stafford managed a measly 155 yards on 15 completions with a pick of his own. In OHL preseason action, the Owen Sound Attack came up short against the Brampton Steelheads, losing 4-3 in a shootout. More than a dozen former hockey players are suing the University of Michigan, alleging their coach and other staff were aware of sexual hazing and abuse by teammates decades ago. The lawsuit was filed Wednesday. The plaintiffs are 16 men who played at Michigan between 1984 and 2001.
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0: Sunshine today, a high of 23. That'll feel just a bit warmer with the humidity. Tonight, clear skies, the temperature falling to 11. Tomorrow, cloudy, a high of 25. Right now, it's 7.
6: Today's best. Thanks very much, Miranda. 7:35. Good morning and happy Friday.
7: Hello. Good morning. Welcome to it. Julie B and Nick here on the One Morning Show. We've got a breakfast boost coming up.
6: Another chance for the One Big Give later this morning. We got Prize of Palooza in about a half hour. Breakfast boost on the way. Backstreet Boys 2 after Justin Bieber.

0: Backstreet Boys and Larger Than Life, 101.7 of the One. It is 7:43. Julie B. and Nick, hello to you.
1: Hey, there may have been some fog patches this morning that should dissipate. Sunshine, otherwise 23 for the high, could feel like 26.
0: All right. Have you ever got one of these? About 40% of us say we're lucky not to have got one, which means the majority of us have. And when you're behind the wheel,
1: a ticket.
0: Maybe going a little too fast.
1: First one I ever got was in a station vehicle.
0: Wait, in this area?
1: Yes, between Harrison and Pike Lake over there.
0: Yes.
1: Before the around the Clifford turnoff.
0: Good spots to hide for the
1: No,
0: officers.
1: They were just he was just driving in traffic and I was going the opposite direction.
0: Sometimes you don't even realize how fast you're going. You're just maybe, cruising along and not paying attention. Maybe
1: first time ever.
0: Listening to a song and you're like, oh, darn. You look at your speedometer. You're like, uh-oh. That's trouble. I should slow down.
1: Mm-hmm.
0: Slow down. But, mm-hmm. Yeah, speeding tickets. You ever get one of those photo radar ones at all?
1: I've never had one of those.
0: I got one out west, and I remember it was like Thanksgiving. Didn't even know I got it until I got it in the mail.
1: Wow. Yeah, well, that's the whole point, right? Like, I mean, the one that I did get, that first one I got was... They put my wrong birth year. So someone here was like, well, you can fight that.
0: Go to court.
1: And I'm like, yeah, except I was actually speeding. And I would mean taking a day off and going to Guelph because it was Wellington County, not right here
0: convenient.
1: Where I live. Yeah. So I just went, yeah, I'm good. I did it. So it was $53, something like that. So.
0: Well, be safe on the roads wherever you are driving this weekend. And look out for the crazies.
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0: I had an email from Tracy on the website. 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

0: 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It is 7:51. Julie B and Nick, happy Friday.
1: Hey, happy Friday. Welcome to it. We're looking at 23 for the high. Maybe feel a little warmer than that.
0: Coming up next Wednesday in the forecast, a little half price eats action.
1: Yeah, that's going to be hot.
0: $50.
1: They always go like hotcakes.
0: Yes, they do. $50 gift cards. You pay only $25 while quantities last. And we got four options this time around.
1: Yes. Coming back, once again, the Old Garage wood-fired pizza in Walkerton.
0: Along with the Green Bean Pantry in Walkerton.
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0: 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And set that, I always say, set that reminder in your phone, because 905 is going to ring around, bring around, come around, and you're going to be like, oh, darn, I missed it.
1: And that's quite valid. 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
0: 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Or you can also qualify for the one big gift, too. We will have a chance for qualifying for that after 9 this morning. And in about 20 minutes, we got some winning to do elsewhere.
1: With Prizapalooza. But first, just ahead of our 8 o'clock news, Miranda's in with headlines.
2: Coming up at the top of the hour, a waste processing facility is proposed for Ashfield, Colburn, Wawanosh. Owen Sound will soon begin chopping down nearly 300 trees. And United Way Perth Huron has announced an ambitious fundraising goal. These stories and more coming up at 8 o'clock.
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1: Joining me now is Gord Lang, the chair of the International Plowing Match that's coming to Walkerton this month. 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
8: 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A contingent of about 4 guys put together a bid set up to be aligned with the 50th anniversary of it on the same property and the same location.
1: No one gets this done alone. I know you have a pretty good committee working for you.
8: I have a 5-man steering committee comprised of Brian Willie Dales, Bill Clancy, Bill Walker, Andy Dales, and Jarris Maas. Under them, there's 64 committees. I think we're up to about 1,400 volunteers.
1: Anything else we need to know?
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0: their home. The county's hosting another household hazardous waste drop-off tomorrow in Lucknow. It will run from 8 to noon at the Bruce County Yard. A list of materials that will be accepted can be found on our website. Work will begin next week to clear hundreds of trees deemed hazardous in Owen Sound. More from Janice McKay.
1: Starting September 14th, Alexandria Tree Services will begin removing about 294 trees identified as high or very high hazards in the city's latest inventory. Officials say the removals are necessary due to structural defects, emerald ash borer damage, and general decline that pose risks to public safety. Crews will start in ravines and areas with low traffic impacts before moving into local neighborhoods. For CKNX News Today, .ca. I'm Janice McKay.
0: United Way Perth Huron has kicked off its annual fundraising campaign with a hefty goal. The organization hopes to raise just over $2.6 million, up from $2.5 million it brought in last year. CEO Ryan Erb says the money will be used to fund their work as well as the work of 15 other social agencies.
2: We get to see people in this community that are sometimes struggling and need their neighbors to help out, and that's what this is all about. When you give to the United Way, you're helping your neighbor. You know, all this money stands right here, and it is helping people that need a little bit of a hand.
0: Donations can be made online at perthhuron.unitedway.ca. The federal government is still studying the United States' latest tariffs and import bans as it considers whether to retaliate. Prime Minister Mark Carney told reporters yesterday while measures announced this week by the U.S. are significant to some sectors, they are relatively modest compared to previous moves. This is something Carney says they take into context. President Donald Trump signed 5 executive orders Tuesday to ban imports of some products, including most alcohol, and increase tariffs on some others. For more on these and other stories, go to cknxnewstoday.ca.
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0: The Owen Sound attack fell to the Brampton Steelheads last night 4-3 in the team's final home game of the preseason. It was the attack's second consecutive shootout loss, and it came as 6 of its players are away at NHL rookie camps. The San Francisco 49ers opened their NFL season last night with a big 27-7 win over the LA Rams in Australia. 49ers quarterback Brock Purdy threw for 205 yards and 3 touchdowns in front of over 100,000 fans. Seattle Seahawks quarterback Sam Darnold is expected to miss time with a hip injury. There is no word on exactly how long he'll be out. New England Patriots wide receiver A.J. Brown will miss at least 4 weeks after suffering a high ankle sprain. And the U.S. Attorney's Office is now investigating the L.A. Clippers. The New York Times says a criminal investigation has been opened, looking into allegations that the team helped organize contracts for Kawhi Leonard that violated salary cap rules.
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0: 23. That'll feel just a bit warmer with the humidity. Tonight, clear skies, the temperature falling to 11. Tomorrow, cloudy, a high of 25. Right now, it's 7.
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3: About 6.5 minutes away from your chance to win movie passes and McDonald's combos. For Isopalooza, Taylor Swift coming up after Dua Lipa.

0: Taylor Swift, I Knew It, I Knew You. That song is nominated for a Country Music Awards, Country Music Association Award, CMA, coming up for the 60th annual show.
1: Yeah, Ella Langley, the leading nomination getter with 9.
0: Indeed. It's 8:13, Julie B and Nick, 23 the high today, a little warmer with the humidity. It's a little cooler right now, but
1: it's a great day.
0: Looks lovely outside our window. Right now, it's Prize Up Palooza time. Movie passes for the Park Theater Goderich or the Paramount in Hanover. Just a reminder, this is the last weekend for the Hanover Drive-In. Movielinks.ca is their website for showtimes.
1: And also, we have combo meals you can use at McDonald's in Wingham, Goderich, Exeter, Kincardine, Mitchell, or Grand Bend. Team Reed.
0: So you're going to have to give us a call right now for your chance to win those on the CSN Collision Center studio line, 1-877-663-1017. Yesterday, we went out for lunch there, Julie B.
1: With a former colleague.
0: Yeah, purrs, a little reunion. And I got the fish and chips, but what did Julie B. order? Should we say where we went? Into castings here in Wingham?
1: Two things.
0: Julie B. got two things. I guess they're more of like sides, I guess.
1: Yeah.
0: But you combine them for one.
1: Right.
0: What did Julie B order yesterday at lunch? 1-877-663-1017.
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11: We bet you'll love it.
1: Prize a palooza. It was one of those questions you can't Google.
0: Nuh-uh. And unless you were there, you didn't witness it. Julie B, what did Julie B get for lunch yesterday?
12: Hi, did you get pickles and chicken wings?
1: I did not. Sorry.
12: Okay.
1: Thank you. Hi.
12: Okay.
1: Hi, The One.
12: Hi. Hi. Did you have a soup and a salad?
1: Oh. Well done.
12: Wow.
1: How'd it go? Who's that?
12: It's Maureen from Walkerton.
1: Way to go, Maureen. You're going to McDonald's and the movies.
12: Awesome. Thanks.
0: Congratulations.
1: There we go.
0: The soup, what kind of soup was it again?
1: Beer cheddar.
0: Ooh, that sounds lovely.
1: Mm-hmm. Caesar salad. It's one of those where, like, I like this and I like that. And maybe they don't go together, but I don't care.
0: I saw you take some of the bacon that was on
1: I did.
0: The Caesar salad.
1: There was... a lot of bacon on the Caesar salad. Not complaining.
0: And then you put that in the soup.
1: I added that into the soup because there was plenty. And it made sense to me.
0: Exactly.
1: I made a beer cheddar soup once that won the cream soup category at Super Saturday.
0: In Seaforth.
1: Once upon a time.
0: And once upon a time, that was Maureen in Walkerton. Maureen was a previous winner of the One Big Give.
1: She was.
0: Years ago.
1: Yeah. We're going to do that cue to call after 9 o'clock.
0: Pink now with today's best music and So What on the One.

0: 101.7 The One Pink, and so what? It's 8:21, almost 22. We got some sunshine outside our window. A little cool now, but warming up to 23.
1: Hey, hey, yeah, it's a great day. Maybe to do some winning.
0: We just had Maureen Wilson and Walkerton win the Prize-a-Palooza package of McDonald's combos and movie passes.
1: And it was quite a number of years ago now that she won the one big give. We've been doing it for quite a while.
0: And I like to save a lot of audio.
1: You do. You keep lots of things. I'm afraid, actually, for what's going to happen in the future.
0: A big thank you to Rob, our engineer, for having the amount of terabytes for all that storage. But Maureen, if you're listening, this was you when you won the One Big Give back in 2012 when we had a couple of our colleagues surprise you at your home.
2: Talk to them.
3: And winning the wild.
0: Is this Maureen Wilson?
3: Yes, it is.
0: Well, congratulations.
3: Hi, Julie. Oh, my God. This is so exciting.
1: And then when we were off the air with her doing Prize-a-Palooza there, she was just like, it was just like that. We expect that kind of reaction every time.
0: One big give. Somebody's going to win it October 30th, and you'll have another chance to qualify.
1: Yeah. You can hear, like, we're having a good time. We don't get to win, but man, that's always fun when we get to give it away.
0: Indeed. Another chance to qualify after 9.
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0: With an update from CKNXNewsToday.ca, I'm Miranda Chant. The thousands of people killed 25 years ago in the 9/11 terrorist attacks will be remembered at numerous ceremonies being held in both the U.S. and Canada. The shocking attack brought down the World Trade Center in New York on September 11, 2001, and forever changed travel security rules. To mark the 25th anniversary, border crossings into Michigan from Sarnia and Windsor will be closed for roughly 30 minutes later. Later this morning, in our daily poll question powered by Walkerton Toyota, we're asking if you remember where you were when you heard about the attack on the World Trade Center. Answer at cknxnewstoday.ca/poll. Ashfield, Colborne, Wawanosh could end up being home to a new waste transfer and processing facility. A numbered company has applied to the Ministry of Environment to operate the site on 1.25 hectares of land along Highway 21. The proposed facility would reportedly take in solid, non-hazardous waste and be capable of receiving more than 31,000 tons a year. Province still has to grant approval. Oh, and Sound residents will notice a large number of trees being chopped down in the city. Starting Monday, a contractor will begin the process of cutting the 294 trees that have been deemed a safety risk due to structural defects, advanced decline, and emerald ash borer damage. The work will begin in ravines before moving into residential neighborhoods. An ambitious fundraising goal by the United Way Perth Huron. At its annual fundraising campaign kickoff held yesterday in Listowel, the organization announced that it hopes to raise $2.6 million this year. CEO Ryan Erb says United Way Perth Huron supports 15 partner social agencies that support residents in need across the two counties.
1: A significant portion of the funding that we're raising through the main campaign is for that purpose. We've also raised over and above that, as we mentioned, for capital campaigns for the housing projects here in Listowel, and even for the access center that we opened up just a few months ago here in town.
0: Last year's fundraiser brought in $2.5 million. Prime Minister Mark Carney says Canada's still studying Trump's latest trade attacks as it considers whether to adjust its own retaliatory tariffs. Carney says that compared to other trade actions Washington has taken against Canada, Trump's latest move is relatively modest. President Donald Trump signed new orders to ban imports of some products and increase tariffs on some others on Tuesday after Canada imposed its latest set of retaliatory duties on the U.S. For more on these and other stories, go to cknxnewstoday.ca.
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0: After a day off to process an awful series loss to the Athletics, the Toronto Blue Jays get back at it tonight at home against Baltimore. The Jays are still one game back of Cleveland for the final wildcard spot in the American League. The LA Rams kicked off their NFL season last night with a 27-7 loss to rival San Francisco. Niners quarterback Brock Purdy had three touchdown tosses with one pick for 205 yards, while Matt Stafford managed a measly 155 yards on 15 completions with a pick of his own. In OHL preseason action, the Owen Sound Attack came up short against the Brampton Steelheads, losing 4-3 in a shootout. More than a dozen former hockey players are suing the University of Michigan, alleging their coach and other staff were aware of sexual hazing and abuse by teammates decades ago. The lawsuit was filed Wednesday. The plaintiffs are 16 men who played at Michigan between 1984 and 2001.
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0: Sunshine today, a high of 23. That'll feel just a bit warmer with the humidity. Tonight, clear, a low of 11. Tomorrow, cloudy, a high of 25. Right now, it's 10.
5: 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Thank you very much, Miranda. It's 8:36. Good morning.
6: Hello, good morning. Welcome to Friday. Julie B and Nick here. It is the One Morning Show. Coming up in celebrity status, new movies, Harry Styles on tour, something new for Kim Kardashian, and more.
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0: 101.7 The One, Charlie Puth and Attention, Bruno Mars, just might before that. It's 8:43, Jew, Libby, and Nick, hello to you.
1: Hello, today is September 11th, the 25th anniversary of a very sad day, but some of the stories that come from that day were uplifting.
0: Especially on our East Coast. Here's a little story about, the folks that landed at Gander International Airport.
1: The actions taken by Canadians on that day to support those airplanes and their occupants were collectively called Operation Yellow Ribbon.
0: This was one of the pilots, one of the first female captain of an American Airlines commercial plane. Her name is Beverly Bass.
2: I have days where I feel like it was just yesterday.
3: The airport is where memories begin for retired airline captain Beverly Bass. Her American Airlines jetliner was over the mid-Atlantic on 9/11 when she was instructed to divert to Gander. She learned just how extraordinary the place would be once passengers and crew were allowed to deplane 28 hours after landing.
2: When we walked into this terminal, the first thing I saw were all these tables of food. Every stove in Gander must have been on.
3: At the hotel where Bass and her crew stayed.
4: Picture a switchboard, 12 lines.
3: Former general manager Karen Mills remembers how calls flooded in on 9/11 from people trying to reach family and friends.
4: And I remember one gentleman called. He was so upset because he never heard from his daughter. And I told him, I said, my love, they're not even off the tarmac.
3: Gander only had 500 hotel rooms for more than 6,000 passengers from 38 planes. And so residents opened their homes, and Mills put cots and mattresses downstairs in the hotel fitness room. The young men from Liverpool who stayed there send flowers every 9/11. The stories have endured thanks in no small
0: 25 years ago. It seems like yesterday for crying out loud.
1: It sure does in some ways. And first, and that the thing, like they said, the young men from wherever they were from, England, Liverpool, is like, well, yeah, they weren't all from the States, planes that were being diverted, and the people weren't all from the States. They might have been coming this direction, or they might have been heading in a different direction, but got sent back. And it's quite a thing. The Federal Aviation Association, whatever they call themselves, FAA, they grounded everything, right? The airspace was shut down.
0: I was working at a rental car place when that happened, and the amount of phone calls that we received.
1: I've been here a long time, and I was here when that happened, but I started on the air those days at 10 a.m., so it was about 8:45, and I hadn't left the house yet, and I was watching breakfast television when they said, something's going on, and there's been a plane that has driven in. And at the time, you think, this is an awful, terrible accident. So then I switched to watching Regis and Kathy Lee at 9 o'clock because they're in New York. But of course, their studio audience had not been aware of what was going on because they'd been in the building for a while, mm-hmm. right? Already getting ready for the show to start. And they did a live shot to downtown Manhattan there. And there was the video of the second plane flying into the second building, which was just mind-boggling. Then you know, this is not a mistake.
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0: 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It is 8:53, and having a look in the world of celebrity, what is going on, Julie B?
1: At the movies this weekend, Sandra Bullock and Nicole Kidman return for the long-awaited sequel to Practical Magic. Plus, based on the true story of the uprising against King Richard II, which inspired the legend of Robin Hood, Andrew Garfield stars in The Uprising. And in The Runner, Gal Gadot is a lawyer whose child is abducted.
0: Harry Styles, he announced a global stadium tour for next year with openers that will include Kylie Minogue, Feist, Tears for Fears, and others. Lainey Wilson will open for him at Rogers Stadium in Toronto on May 7th and 8th. For the half dozen North American dates, the general on sale is set to begin next Wednesday at 9 a.m. with the pre-sale on Tuesday. So go to his website, try to sign up for that.
1: For the Emmys on Monday, Charlie's Angels will reunite. Zendaya will be there along with Buffy, a.k.a. Sarah Michelle Gellar. All have been confirmed as presenters at the Emmys this coming Monday. Also presenting, Macaulay Culkin, Sally Field, John Hamm, Dan Levy, Linda Cardellini, and David Harbour, among others.
0: And Charlie XCX is about to kick off a tour for her latest album, Music, Fashion, Film, in the U.S. and Canada. Starting tonight in Philadelphia, she'll roll into Scotiabank Arena on the 21st. It is 8:54. That is your celebrity status.
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Whether Canada will adjust its retaliatory tariffs in response

0: And saying the 1.25 hectare site would be used as a waste transfer and processing facility, handling, quote, solid non-hazardous waste. The facility would be permitted to receive over 31,000 tons of waste and processed material annually, with a proposed service area that includes the entire province. No provincial decision has been posted, and the application remains listed as a proposal on the Environmental Registry.
1: Nearly 300 trees are set to be removed in Owen Sound. The city has identified 294 trees on public land that pose a safety hazard due to things like structural defects and emerald ash borer damage. Alexandria Tree Services will begin cutting the affected trees down on Monday. Residents adjacent to scheduled work will be notified. Just over $2.6 million. That's how much money United Way Perth Huron hopes to raise this year. The organization announced its lofty goal at a kickoff event yesterday in Listowel. CEO Ryan Herb says he is always thrilled with how much the community supports the annual campaign, which raises millions to fund outreach programs and 15 social agencies in the two counties.
2: It's really exciting to see how the community will rally behind that. And we've been able to open new services, and we're in the midst of construction here for housing units right now downtown. We are just thrilled that the community continues to surround us, because every year we come back to the table and we say, friends, can you help us? And they do.
1: Last year, United Way Perth Huron raised $2.5 million. Solemn ceremonies will be held on both sides of the border today, marking the 25th anniversary of the September 11th terrorist attack. Thousands were killed when hijackers commandeered four aircraft and crashed them into the twin towers of the World Trade Center in New York, the Pentagon in Washington, and a field in Pennsylvania. To mark the anniversary, border crossings in Sarnia and Windsor temporarily shut down this morning to observe a moment of silence. For more on these and other stories, go to cknxnewstoday.ca.
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1: Sunshine today, a high of 23. That'll feel just a bit warmer with the humidity. Tonight, clear, a low of 11. Tomorrow, cloudy, a high of 25. Right now, it's 10.
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0: Nico and Ben's and Am I Wrong? 101.7 The One. Harry Styles before that. Go to his website to sign up for the pre-sale for his shows next year, next May in Toronto at Rogers Stadium.
1: May 7th and 8th.
0: But the one big give, you heard that cue to call?
1: Yeah, you did. It's presented by Westside Nurseries and Owen Sound, and they're providing a $5,000 patio furniture set for the prize, but we were looking for caller number 7.
0: Hello?
2: Hello?
1: Hello? You want to be caller 7?
2: I do, yeah.
1: Well, you actually are caller 7, so that's a good thing.
2: Yay!
1: Who is this?
2: This is April.
1: Way to go, April. You are now in the draw for the one big give.
2: Okay, amazing. Thank you so much.
0: It's April and Owen Sounds.
1: Way to go. In addition to that $5,000 patio furniture set from Westside Nurseries, there's also $1,000 cash from Graham's Construction.
0: Also $1,000 gift card for a shopping spree at Beach in Port Elgin.
1: There's a new Lenovo laptop with bag and wireless mouse, all worth over $1,000 from Schneider's Computing in Listowel, Stratford, Mitchell, and Exeter.
0: And from Victor Lair Jewelers in Walkerton, a $1,000 gift card there.
1: It's a big prize pack, all for one lucky winner. Next chances to qualify come this afternoon on the One Afternoon Show after 3 and after 5. 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

0: 101.7, the one just see, and I'm not pretty. I'm Nick Sawicki, here with Julie B. Hello.
1: That's all right. I'm pretty enough for both of us.
0: So humble, even. So humble.
1: Yeah. Oh, dear. It's Friday.
0: It is. The international plowing match is going to be coming up very soon, but there's a little kind of sneaky peeky with the media day happening today.
1: That's right. I got to get out of here shortly and emcee the media day. So there's going to be a bit of a tour around the site for media folk and just an explanation of where to be and what to do on the days when you're attending. September 22nd to 26th, the international plowing match just outside Walkerton.
0: And you can search for them on social. They're all over social media, Facebook, Instagram.
1: They have an app.
0: Indeed. And there's a page on their Instagram, a post on their Instagram where you can get that app or you can scan that QR code. You can search for that. It's free in your app store, yeah, wherever you go. And it's going to be, we're less than 2 weeks now away from it. It's going to be a huge, huge.
1: It's going to be a good time.
0: It already is. The setup with all the tents and all that, it's going to be fantastic. 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
2: Here on Perth, Crime Stoppers are asking for the public's assistance in identifying any suspects involved in a theft from a local business in St. Mary's. Police are investigating the theft of more than $70,000 from a trailer at the Super Splash Water Park located within the St. Mary's Quarry. The theft occurred sometime between 9:15 p.m. on June 8th and the early morning hours of June 9th. During this time, unknown suspects entered the property and removed items from the trailer. The stolen items include commercial-grade inflatables and essential power equipment. If you have any information regarding this crime or any other crime, please contact Crime Stoppers at 1-800-222-TIPS or submit a secure web tip at p3tips.com. You will remain anonymous, will not be required to testify in court, and may be eligible for a cash reward of up to $2,000. Remember, crime doesn't pay, but Crime Stoppers does.
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1: 101.7 weather. Sunshine today. It's going to be high around 23. Could feel more like 26. Tonight, clear, dropping down to 11. Then tomorrow, a few increasing clouds, high of 25. Could feel like 30. Saturday, sun and cloud, chance of showers in 22.
0: 12 right now in Clinton, Chesley at 15. Outside the One here in Wingham, some sunshine, blue sky, and 14.

0: 101.71, Kygo and Selena Gomez. It ain't me. It is 9:50. Julie B and Nick, hello.
1: Hey, good morning and welcome to Friday. We're heading into the weekend and the texting opportunities for the One Big Give. Your chance to qualify this afternoon after 3 and after 5. I see some people texting now. Best chance is after 3 and after 5.
0: But you can enter online anytime at 101.71.ca. Yesterday, Leanne Dedema of Bayfield, online qualifier. And congrats again to April and Brett, qualifiers this morning with us. We'll have more chances on Monday after 7 and after 9, and whatever you are up to. May it be a super fantastic weekend.
1: Yeah, it looks like the weather's going to be okay, and we might get away with better than that, so enjoy.
0: Be safe out there, and I'll talk to you on Monday.
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Ashfield, Colborne, Wawinosh could end up being home to a new waste transfer and processing facility. A numbered company has applied to the Ministry of Environment to operate the site on 1.25 hectares of land along Highway 21. The proposed facility would reportedly take in solid, non-hazardous waste and be capable of receiving more than 31,000 tons a year. The application was posted to the Environmental Registry on July 15th and underwent a 45-day public consultation period, which ended August 29th. The province still has to grant approval. Owen Sound residents will notice a large number of trees being chopped down in the city. Starting Monday, a contractor will begin the process of cutting the 294 trees that have been deemed a safety risk due to structural defects, advanced decline, and emerald ash borer damage. The work will begin in ravines before moving into residential neighborhoods. Homeowners with trees scheduled for removal adjacent to their properties will receive advance notice directly from the contractor. An ambitious fundraising goal by United Way Perth Huron. At its annual fundraising campaign kickoff yesterday in Listowel, the organization announced it hopes to raise $2.6 million this year. That's up from $2.5 million brought in during last year's campaign. The money donated goes to fund the work of United

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1: Crime Stoppers of Gray Bruce and the Hanover Police Service are seeking the public's help following a retail break and enter. On August 5th, shortly after midnight, a lone male forcibly entered VIP Cannabis along 10th Street in Hanover and removed 4 to 5 bags of cannabis products valued at $800. He then proceeded to break the entrance window at High Time General Store and Smoke Shop, then fled on a BMX-style bike toward the area of 10th Street between 7th and 9th. If you have any information, submit an online web tip at cstip.ca, get the free P3 Tips mobile app, or call 1-800-222-8477. 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You won't be asked to identify yourself, you don't have to appear in court, and you may be eligible for a cash reward of up to $2,000. 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
6: Dude.
5: I know. I hate to be the bearer of bad news.
6: You say it out loud, it makes it real, though.
5: And it is a good time to start looking inside the house and seeing what you need. We got some cabinet beds. 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
6: Yeah.
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6: Yes.
5: So it's nice to get them from Conway.
6: And if you're moving, they require some disassembly.
5: There you go. 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
6: But you guys put ours together.
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6: 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And you've got the big burly guys that'll carry it all in, set it all up.
5: We'll even take some old stuff away if you need us to.
6: I love that. All the things we're used to at Conway Furniture, Highway 86, just east of Listowel.
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1: 101.7 weather. Sunshine today, a high of 23. That'll feel just a bit warmer with the humidity. Tonight, clear skies, the temperature dropping to 11. Tomorrow, cloudy, a high of 25.

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7: 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A contingent of about four guys put together a bid set up to be aligned with the 50th anniversary of it on the same property and the same location.
6: 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I know you have a pretty good committee working for you.
7: I have a five-man steering committee comprised of Brian Willie Dales, Bill Clancy, Bill Walker, Andy Dales, and Jairus Maas. Under them, there's 64 committees. I think we're up to about 1,400 volunteers.
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with an update from CKNXNewsToday.ca, I'm Miranda Chant. A two-vehicle crash has a stretch of road northwest of Mitchell closed. Perth County OPP say the vehicles collided at Perth Road 180 and Line 36 around 10 this morning. At this point, injuries are still being assessed. Drivers are asked to avoid the area for the time being. A new waste processing facility proposed for Ashfield, Colborne, Wawanosh would be able to handle more than 31,000 tons of material annually. A numbered company has applied to the Ministry of Environment, Conservation and Parks for approval to operate the facility at a 1.25 hectare site along Highway 21. The facility could store up to 424 tons of material at the site at one time and would be permitted to accept waste from anywhere in Ontario. It remains under provincial review. Now, residents in Bruce County can rid themselves of any hazardous waste kicking around their home. The county's hosting another household hazardous waste drop-off tomorrow in Lucknow. It'll run from 8 till noon at the Bruce County Yard. A list of materials that will be accepted can be found on our website. Work will begin next week to clear hundreds of trees deemed hazardous in Owen Sound. The 294 trees marked for removal are on public land and have

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14: Sunshine today, a high of 23. That'll feel just a bit warmer with the humidity. Tonight, clear skies, the temperature dropping to 11. Tomorrow, cloudy, a high of 25.

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0: With an update from CKNXNewsToday.ca, I'm Janice McKay. Perth County OPP closed part of Road 180 after a two-vehicle crash this morning. Police say that just after 10 o'clock, the vehicles collided between Highway 8 and Line 39. As well, Line 36 was totally closed between Roads 178 and Manly Road. Police have confirmed that Perth County EMS is on scene assessing injuries, and drivers are being asked to avoid the area. A solemn 25th anniversary is being marked at border crossings in cities across Canada today, reflecting on a day that forever reshaped global security and neighborly bonds. At the brink of Niagara Falls, local emergency responders stood shoulder to shoulder with their American counterparts from New York State for a joint dawn service overlooking the river. At precisely 8:46 this morning, marking the moment the first plane struck the North Tower, a moment of silence was held to remember the nearly 3,000 lives cut short, including 24 Canadians who never came home. A concrete company that started with a single plant outside Teeswater nearly 50 years ago is continuing to expand across southwestern Ontario with another new facility proposed in Strathroy. Adam Bell explains.
1: Teeswater Concrete has applied to the Ministry of the Environment, Conservation and Parks for approval to operate a ready-mix concrete plant in Strathroy. If it moves ahead, Strathroy would continue a period of significant

0: pathway for individuals age 16 and older to connect with therapy without an appointment. Manager of Community Mental Health at Alexandra Marine and General Hospital in Goderich, Daniel Johnston, says these totally free single sessions offer a new way for people to access service that they maybe couldn't before.
1: Single session is really unique in that the idea is that you don't have to have a lengthy assessment. It really is a great opportunity to access treatment without having to access lengthy assessments and a lot of barriers.
0: The partnership involves Huron Health System, the Huron Perth Healthcare Alliance, the Canadian Mental Health Association Huron Perth and Thames Valley, and the Madavi Mobile Mental Health Clinic. And the CKNX News Today question of the day asks, do you remember where you were when you heard about the attack on the World Trade Center? To answer today's question, powered by Walkerton Toyota, head to cknxnewstoday.ca.
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4: Huron County Fastball's year-end double elimination tournament begins tonight at Ketterson Park in Mitchell at 7, Fullerton against Walton, and Goderich takes on Moncton. The hometown Mets, who claimed first place on the final day of the regular season, open up their tournament on Saturday morning at 9. Mitchell were finalists in 22 and 24, but have never won the championship. All Brussels battle at 9 o'clock tonight between the Bangers and defending champion Tigers. Another big weekend for the Toronto Blue Jays, one game behind the Guardians for the final AL wildcard spot. Jays back at the Rogers Center for 3 against the Baltimore Orioles, who will have former Jay Chris Bassett on the mound tonight. Toronto counters with Max Scherzer, who will have the first pitch on AM920 CKNX shortly after 7. Provincial Junior Hockey's regular season begins tonight. The defending provincial champion Fergus Whalers are on the road in Hanover against the Barons at 8. Same start time for Exeter home to Thamesford. Mitchell in Walkerton at 7:30. And Dylan Larkin will report to Detroit Red Wings training camp, but he is no longer the team's captain. Larkin requested a trade earlier this summer, but no deal has been completed. For CKNX Sports, I'm Adam Bell.
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0: Sunshine dominates the afternoon forecast and remaining clear tonight with a low near 11. Increasingly cloudy tomorrow morning, high 25, and the humidity making it feel closer to 30. A few clouds for Saturday night with the chance of showers and a low of 14. Partly sunny Sunday, chance of showers, high 22, and a low of 9. And sunshine on the way for Monday with a high of 19. Currently, it's 18 degrees.
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5: 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Under them, there's 64 committees. I think we're up to about 1,400 volunteers.
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4: 101.7 weather. Sunshine dominates the afternoon forecast and remaining clear tonight with a low near 11. Increasingly cloudy tomorrow morning, high 25, and the humidity making it feel closer to 30. A few clouds for Saturday night with a chance of showers and a low of 14. Partly sunny Sunday, chance of showers, high 22, and a low of 9. And sunshine on the way for Monday with a high of 19.

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With an update from CKNXNewsToday.ca, I'm Janice McKay. 25 years after the 9/11 terror attacks, communities across North America are pausing to remember. While thousands gathered at Ground Zero in New York today, a deeply solemn gathering took place in Gander, Newfoundland. When American airspace closed a quarter century ago during Operation Yellow Ribbon, the small town of Gander opened its doors, taking in nearly 7,000 stranded airline passengers. Today, survivors, first responders, and former plane people returned to the Steele Community Center to mark 25 years of connection, compassion, and grief. Prime Minister Mark Carney paid tribute to the 24 Canadian victims killed that day, as well as the lasting bond forged between Canada and the U.S. in the dark hours that followed. Teeswater Concrete is continuing to expand across southwestern Ontario with another ready-mix plant now proposed in Strathroy. If the project moves forward, Strathroy could become the company's eighth permanent location. Teeswater Concrete currently lists plants in Teeswater, Clinton, Tiverton, Hanover, Brussels, Brunner, and Arthur. The company started in Teeswater in 1977 with one plant and two trucks. Getting well water tested in Grey Bruce is a faster paperless process now. Public Health Ontario and Grey Bruce Public Health have introduced an online water testing portal for households on private drinking water systems. Instead of waiting for paper results in the mail, residents can now fill out details online and receive their test reports electronically within 2 to 4 business

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3: 101.7 weather. Sunshine dominates the afternoon forecast and remaining clear tonight with a low near 11. Increasingly cloudy tomorrow morning. High 25 and the humidity making it feel closer to 30. A few clouds for Saturday night with the chance of showers and a low of 14. Partly sunny Sunday, chance of showers high 22 and a low of 9. And sunshine on the way for Monday with a high of 19.

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0: 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A new free single-session mental health therapy service is being introduced for Huron and Perth counties. The Huron Perth Walk-In Counseling launches September 14th. 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Community health manager from Alexandra Marine and General Hospital, Daniel Johnson, says the program will hopefully remove some barriers to access these services.
1: It can be difficult to navigate, and it can be really difficult to navigate, especially if you're not feeling well, if you're not doing well. So really the idea is to make this as seamless as possible, and I think we've seen such a need in our community.
0: A link to the schedule of counseling opportunities can be found on our website. The municipality of Kincardine will seek public opinion on what happens next after the Bluewater Trailer Park closes for good next year. A legal review conducted in 2024 found the trailer park did not align with the permitted use of lands that were conveyed to the municipality back in 1982, meaning the land could revert back to the donor's estate. Councillor Beth Blackwell said the parameters of the land use are limited to a public park, garden, or walkway.
2: I do think it's really, really important that there's recognition that this is land held in trust for the public. It's not actually a municipal asset. It's something that we have been entrusted to care for with the benefit going to the public. And so the public having a say in what that looks like is really, really important to me.
0: As part of that landscape, council directed staff to include the retention of a landscape architect to prepare a design plan as part of the 2027 budget. Weather-wise, sunshine dominates the afternoon. Clear tonight, a low of 11, but increasingly cloudy tomorrow, high near 25. Currently, it's 22. 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

weekend. Sunshine today, a mix of sun and cloud for tomorrow. Tomorrow could feel like 30 with the humidity. Dig it. We got Olivia Rodrigo after Post Malone and the Black Eyed Peas on 101.7 The One.

All right, we get it. This is supposed to be a sweet scent, but if you give it to your sweetie, you might be sleeping on the couch. We'll tell you what's happening after Gwen Stefani and Olivia Rodrigo inside 5 in a row on the one.

0: Maybe hold off giving this to your sweet one. 101.7 The One, Gwen Stefani, The Sweet Escape. Hey, it's Chris, and yeah, Halloween, it's just over a month away, but you wouldn't have known that just by going around and heading up certain stores. I get it, gotta flip that inventory over a little earlier and earlier, year after year, but as bad as that is, I mean, also not loving seeing St. Nick stuff everywhere. Anyway, getting back to it, Halloween, candy corn. The two do go hand in hand, even though they should be as far apart as humanly possible, because, man, that stuff... just really don't dig it, but maybe you do. Or if you know somebody who does, consider this. Candy corn perfume. 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For $22 US, you can buy 1.7 ounces. That's not very cheap at all for that fragrance. Huh. Now it all makes sense as to why divorce TikTok has really taken off the last little while. Probably stories like that.
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Hey, if you don't feel like changing out of your jammies this weekend, one, I envy you. Two, you could walk around in your pajamas for a great cause. Child Can Pajama Walk. It's going to be happening on Saturday from 4 to 7 p.m. at Lions Park in Mitchell. And if you can't make that one, well, there's going to be another event happening on September 19th at Harrison Park in Owen Sound from 11 a.m. to 2 p.m. And if you want to read up on these amazing events and the fundraiser overall, head over to cknxnewstoday.ca. We've got more posted there. My name's Chris. This is new music from Naomi Sharon. Was It Ever Love? On 101.7 The One.

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10: Weather for today, sunshine throughout the rest of the day. Tonight, clear skies with a low dropping down to 11. Tomorrow, a mix of sun and cloud cover with a high hitting 25. On Sunday, cloudy with a chance of potential showers, a high hitting 22.

0: Scott Hellman, PDA, 101.7 The One. My name's Chris, and yesterday was a pretty big day in that it was World Suicide Prevention Day. One of those days where you try to open up the conversation, change the narrative and the stigmas around it. Well, for some, they just don't know where to begin as far as you're going through something and you're not sure who you can turn to or where to turn to. Well, this is just another resource and is absolutely fantastic. And it's going to be starting on Monday here on Perth, Ontario Health Team. They are rolling out a support program where anybody 16 or older can connect with a therapy session without an appointment. Now, these do kind of fluctuate as far as locations and times go. So one day could be in Exeter, another day in Goderich, that kind of thing. And if you want to break down as far as that schedule goes, head over to cknxnewstoday.ca. We've got the article posted there. But bigger picture, if you are going through something or maybe you know somebody who might be, this could be a great outlet to hopefully get them in that better space because we just want to look after one another, right? All right, we're going to find out what else is making headlines for today in just a few minutes on The One.
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0: Cleveland.ca. I'm Ryan Drury. Grey Bruce residents on private wells can now get their water test results much faster thanks to a new digital system. Public Health Ontario has launched the new online water testing portal, which is an electronic platform. The system allows households using private wells, cisterns, or treated lake water to submit sample details online and receive their test reports within 2 to 4 business days. Testing focuses on detecting bacterial indicators of contamination, specifically E. coli and total coliforms, which can cause severe illness or prove fatal. While the new portal provides a digital option, residents can still choose to use the traditional paper form and mail process. Further information on sample collection and portal access is available through Grey Bruce Public Health. Perth County OPP still have part of Perth Road 180 closed due to a two-vehicle crash from earlier this morning. Police confirmed on X, formerly Twitter, just after 10 a.m. today that the two-vehicle crash closed Perth Road 180 between Highway 8 and Line 39. Additionally, Line 36 remains closed between Road 179 and Manly Road due to the crash. Police have confirmed that Perth County EMS also responded and were assessing injuries. Drivers are being asked to still avoid the area and respect the road closure. More updates to follow. Weather for today, sunshine throughout the rest of the day. Tonight, clear skies with a low dropping down to 11. Tomorrow, a mix of sun and cloud cover with a high hitting 25. On Sunday, cloudy with a chance of potential showers, a high hitting 22. Right now, it's 22 degrees at CKNX. I'm Ryan Drury.
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4: Oh, let's start the weekend off on the right foot for somebody by qualifying them for the one big give. 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

We just heard that cue to text one big give to the CSN Collision Center studio line because we're looking for a qualifier for the one big give presented by Westside Nurseries. We'll get to that in just a few minutes. Here's Stella Lefty on the one.

0: 101.7 The One. Let's get down to business, shall we? We are looking for a qualifier for the One Big Give presented by Westside Nurseries and us here at 101.7 The One, where you have the chance to score an amazing prize package that includes a $5,000 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Walkerton, and a new Lenovo laptop L14 with bag and wireless mouse from Schneider's Computing in Listowel, Stratford, Mitchell, and Exeter. And also keep in mind, everybody who qualifies gets a chance to also win a little something-something from all of our sponsors. That's a way to celebrate Julie B. and Nick's 15th anniversary on the One Morning Show. All right, we're asking you to text the phrase One Big Give to the CSN Collision Center studio line, and congratulations going out to Nancy Story of Clinton for qualifying this afternoon. Now, keep in mind, there is still one more chance for you to qualify through the text line, or you head over to 1017theone.ca, and you can read up on all these amazing prizes for the One Big Give and also try to qualify online. 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

So earlier in the show, we were talking a little bit about what it's like to be there for somebody and how that one moment can just mean the world for them. Well, this one artist got a phone call from a friend who was basically saying how tough it is to be in a long-distance relationship. They just want to be with that other person all the time. And then that artist sat down and put together a song, just reminding them that whether it is, say, your significant other or a really close friend, they're always just one call away. Charlie Puth on 101.7 The One.

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1: Here on Perth, Crime Stoppers are asking for your assistance in solving a theft. On June 25th, 2026, at approximately 3 p.m., two individuals stole numerous cosmetic products from a store in the town of Listowel, valued at over $600. Police are seeking to identify the two individuals and a vehicle of interest involved in the incident. Person number one, male, average build, light-colored beard, short dark hair, glasses, wearing a gray puffy vest. Person number two, male, average build, short dark beard, glasses, wearing a black ball cap, gray zip-up sweater, and black shirt. Vehicle of interest, white Mitsubishi SUV. If you have any information regarding this crime or any other crime, call Crime Stoppers at 1-800-222-TIPS or submit a web tip online at p3tips.com. You can remain anonymous, be exempt from court, and may qualify for a cash reward of up to $2,000. Remember, crime doesn't pay, but Crime Stoppers does.
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14: Weather for today, sunshine throughout the rest of the day. Tonight, clear skies with a low dropping down to 11. Tomorrow, a mix of sun and cloud cover with a high hitting 25 on Sunday. Cloudy with a chance of potential showers, a high hitting 22.

0: 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Okay, remember back in the day, if you were of a certain age, going down the cereal aisle, you'd pull that box off the shelf because it was not just a cereal you really wanted, sometimes super sugary, but also it came with a prize. And on occasion, you would get two prizes, a double prizer. Oh, always felt fantastic getting one of those. Well, maybe you could get that feeling again with Cora and Mel. So they are the pet, or I guess in this case, pets of the week. You could check out their video over at 1017theone.ca. They are looking for that forever home, and maybe that household happens to be yours. Just a couple of beautiful looking dogs. Or if you're not a dog person, we've got Scout the Cat looking for their forever home, as well as Shiloh and Daisy. And thanks again to the Great Canadian Dog Food for bringing you the Pet of the Week every week at 1017theone.ca. And of course, Adopt a Pet Pet Rescue in Lucknow, who just work so tirelessly trying to find the perfect forever home for these animals.
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0: 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I'm Ryan Drury. Perth County OPP are hoping the public can help with identifying a person and multiple vehicles of interest in a recent break and enter in North Perth. According to police, between September 10th and today, two local businesses were broken into and had items stolen. Now investigators are searching for a suspect described as a white male with an average build and brown hair. He was wearing a black ball cap and a blue or tan long sleeve shirt and tan pants. Additionally, investigators are looking for three vehicles of interest. The first is a 2010 black single cab Ford Ranger with a tonneau cover. The second vehicle is a 2013 white Audi A4 four-door sedan. Finally, the third vehicle is described as a 2018 white Ram pickup truck that may have dealer plates attached. Anyone who can identify the person or vehicles of interest or who has any relevant information to this case should immediately contact Perth County OPP or Crime Stoppers. The municipality of Kincardine has released the legal opinion that prompted its eviction notice for tenants of the Blue Water Trailer Park. The park is home to 44 full-service campsites that seasonal tenants will be evicted from by the end of next season. According to legal opinion provided by Siskin's law firm, the trailer park lands were conveyed in trust to the municipality back in the year 1882 for the specified purpose of creating a public park, garden, or walkway. Because a public park, as defined in the municipality's current zoning bylaw, does not include a trailer park, mobile home park, or campground, there's a possibility of rescission, meaning that the property would revert to the donor's estate. Councillor Beth Blackwell said it was disappointing, but continuing to operate the park would leave the municipality legally liable.
1: I recognize that the people who have trailers there, that it's really challenging and hard, and I really don't want to underplay that. I'm sympathetic and understand how challenging that must be. But we do need to move forward. We have limitations. The legal opinion is quite clear on that. And so taking some steps forward and helping the community to understand within these parameters, we have many options.
0: The municipality will be launching a public consultation to determine how to use the lands moving forward. Stratford police are asking the public for help finding a 71-year-old man who has been missing for a week. Robert, whose last name was not provided, was last seen walking on Olone Avenue last Friday. He has not been heard from since, police said. He's described as Caucasian, approximately 5'9", 150 pounds, with a thin build, and is balding with gray hair on the sides of his head and a white beard. Police are concerned for Robert's well-being. Anyone with information regarding his whereabouts is asked to call police or Crime Stoppers. You can find a photo of Robert on our website. For more on these and other stories, visit cknxnewstoday.ca.
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4: Rudy Martin is not a name that many Blue Jays fans know, but the 30-year-old is set to make his major league debut tonight after 12 seasons in the minor leagues as the Jays take on the Baltimore Orioles. Martin takes over from Jesus Sanchez, who has been designated for assignment. Max Scherzer, the starter tonight for Toronto, 7:07 first pitch. Hear it on AM920 CKNX. The Mitchell Mets are the host team for this weekend's Huron County Fastball Year-End Double Elimination Tournament. They're also regular season champs and seeking their first league title. They'll open up tomorrow morning at Ketterson Park. Tournament play gets underway tonight with two games, Moncton against Goderich and Fullerton against Walton, both at 7. Hockey is officially back in Midwestern Ontario. Regular season beginning tonight in provincial junior hockey. Pollock Division play begins in Walkerton as they host the Mitchell Hawks at 8 o'clock, defending PJHL champion Fergus Whalers on the road to

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2: Weather for today, sunshine throughout the rest of the day. Tonight, clear skies with a low dropping down to 11. Tomorrow, a mix of sun and cloud cover with a high hitting 25. On Sunday, cloudy with a chance of potential showers, a high hitting 22. It's currently 22 degrees at CKNX. I'm Ryan Drury.
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4: Hey, it's Chris. Hopefully you're having a fantastic Friday, and we're going to get to Tame Impala with Jenny after Enrique and Selena Gomez, starting five in a row on the one.
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4: Going and feeling like yeah. My glasses. I'm out the door. I'm gonna hit this city.
5: Let's
4: before
5: go.
4: I leave, brush my teeth with a bottle of Jack. 'Cause when I leave for the night, I ain't coming back.

0: You know, sometimes you'll be sitting on the couch, scrolling through your phone, and you come across a video, and it resonates with you in a way that you weren't expecting, and it just gets you really reflecting on everything. And this might be one of those videos for you. Hey, it's Chris, and yeah, the video is called Lights Over New York Harbor. If you haven't seen or if you don't know about it, it's a drone show that's been going on the last couple of days leading up to today, the 25th anniversary of the 9/11 attacks. And the lights are drones that go up and recreate the Twin Towers as close to architectural scale as possible, which when you see that, that's impressive in and of itself. But then you read that they're using 2,977 lights and you kind of think, what? For me, it didn't really land, but the more I watched and read the captions, well, 2,977, that's the number of lives that were lost in those attacks. And everybody has one of those where were you when moments from that day. I was in high school, some friends were out at lunch, and that's when they got the news, because back then information didn't travel quite as quickly. I mean, if you've watched Come From Away, yeah, the story about going to the library for the internet, that was a real thing back then. Well, now this is maybe just another way to not only remember everything that happened and how we were supportive for one another, but also help shine a light on whether it was a first responder or just somebody trying to go about their day and give memory. And this is definitely going to be a memory that I'm going to take with me going forward. At the very least, that number of 2,977.
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5: 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With us, we have Nick Veenstra from Saugeen Valley Media. 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
8: 101.7 Weather. Weather for tonight, clear skies, a low dropping to 11. Tomorrow, increasing cloudiness, a high of 26. Tomorrow night, a chance of showers, a low of 15. Sunday, cloudy with a chance of showers, a high of 22.

0: 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Could be you. So if I were you, don't go anywhere. 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

0: Good evening with an update for CKNXnewstoday.ca. I'm Ryan Drury. Perth County OPP have confirmed that one person died as a result of a crash earlier this morning that closed part of Perth Road 180. Police confirmed in a social media post just after 10 a.m. this morning that the two-vehicle crash had closed Perth Road 180 between Highway 8 and Line 39. Additionally, Line 36 was also closed between Road 179 and Manly Road due to the crash. Perth County EMS was also on scene assessing injuries, and one person has been declared deceased at the scene. The OPP reopened both roadways just before 4 p.m. this afternoon. There are no other details at this time. A new mental health initiative will be introduced to residents of Huron and Perth counties next week that will broaden access to mental health and addiction services. The Huron and Perth Ontario Health Team supported the rollout of Huron Perth Walk-In Counseling, a new pathway for individuals aged 16 and older to connect with a therapy session without an appointment. Danielle Johnston, manager of community mental health at Alexandra and Marine General Hospital in Goderich, says these totally free single-session therapy clinics offer a new way for many to access services that they maybe couldn't before.
1: Single session is really unique in that the idea is that you don't have to have a lengthy assessment. It really is a great opportunity to access treatment without having to access lengthy assessments and a lot of barriers.
0: The new partnership involves Huron Health System, the Huron Perth Healthcare Alliance, Canadian Mental Health Association Huron Perth and Thames Valley, and MediV Mobile Mental Health. Huron Perth Walk-In Counseling launches Monday, September 14th, and a full schedule of walk-in counseling opportunities can be seen at huronhealthsystem.ca/walk-in-counseling. A one-night outdoor celebration will bring together art and music in downtown Wyerton tomorrow. The Deepwater Gallery is hosting Light Up the Night outside 583 and 589 Burford Street from 6 to 9 p.m. Saturday night. The night will see installations and projections set up alongside live art, a walking gallery, and buskers. There will be music and food as well. Downtown businesses have also been encouraged to stay open during the event. Deepwater is a public, nonprofit gallery that supports local artists through exhibitions and creative community programming. Saturday's event will run rain or shine. 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
4: Another big weekend for the Toronto Blue Jays, one game behind the Guardians for the final American League wildcard spot. Jays back at the Rogers Centre for three against the Baltimore Orioles, who will have former Jay Chris Bassitt on the mound tonight. Toronto countering with Max Scherzer, who will have the first pitch on AM 920 CKNX shortly after 7 o'clock. The Jays have called up 30-year-old outfielder Rudy Martin, putting him in line for his Major League debut 12 years after being drafted. Toronto designated outfielder Jesus Sanchez for assignment to clear a roster spot. Huron County Fast

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1: Weather for tonight, clear skies, a low dropping to 11. Tomorrow, increasing cloudiness, a high of 26. Tomorrow night, a chance of showers, a low of 15. Sunday, cloudy with a chance of showers, a high of 22. Right now, it's 22 degrees at CKNX. I'm Ryan Drury.
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1: best. A little later on this hour, we are going to be taking a qualifier for the One Big Give presented by Westside Nursery. 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

0: 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A $5,000 patio furniture set from Westside Nursery's Owen Sound, $1,000 from Graham's Construction, a $1,000 gift card for a spending spree from Beechin in Port Elgin, $1,000 gift card from Victor Lair Jewelers in Walkerton, and a new Lenovo laptop L14 with bag and wireless mouse from Schneider's Computing in Listowel, Stratford, Mitchell, and Exeter could all be yours, but first, you must qualify. Well, congratulations going out to Terry Lynn McIntyre of Blythe for qualifying this afternoon. Now, keep in mind, your next chance to qualify comes on Monday morning with Julie B and Nick just after 7. They actually do it twice, just after 7 and 9 a.m. Or you could try qualifying next Monday through Friday through the text line in the afternoon with yours truly, Chris. All you have to do for that is wait for that cue to text and then text in the phrase One Big Give to the CSN Collision Center studio line, or you could try to qualify online. 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I know it's a lot to try to keep in mind, but I got faith in you. Seriously. So, in the meantime, if you want, head over to 1017theone.ca and read up on the One Big Give presented by Westside Nurseries.
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2: Prize-a-palooza. It was one of those questions you can't Google.
3: Julie B, what did Julie B get for lunch yesterday?
4: Hi, did you get pickles and chicken wings?
2: I did not. Sorry.
4: Okay.
2: Thank you. Bye.
4: Okay.
2: Hi, the One.
5: Hi. Hi. Did you have a soup and a salad?
2: Oh. Well done. How'd it go? Who's that?
5: It's Maureen from Walkerton.
2: Way to go, Maureen. You're going to McDonald's and the movies.
5: Awesome. Thanks.
3: Congratulations.
2: There we go.
3: The soup, what kind of soup was it again?
2: Beer cheddar.
3: Ooh, that sounds lovely.
2: Mm-hmm. Caesar salad. It's one of those where, like, I like this and I like that, and maybe they don't go together, but I don't care.
3: I saw you take some of the bacon that was on.
2: I did.
3: The Caesar salad.
2: There was a lot of bacon on the Caesar salad. Not complaining.
3: And then you put that in the soup.
2: I added that into the soup because there was plenty, and it made sense to me.
3: Exactly.
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1: Hey, don't forget that our next Half Price Eats Wednesday is coming up this Wednesday, starting at 9 a.m., where you have the chance to buy a $50 gift card for only $25. That math definitely does check out. So head over to 10171.ca in the meantime and read up on these fantastic places like the Old Garage Wood-Fired Pizza in Walkerton, Green Bean Pantry in Walkerton, Big Cheese Pizza in Markdale and Flesherton, and Cowbell Brewing in Blythe. Also, it doesn't really hurt to like mark it down the old calendar, set a reminder on your phone that on Wednesday, starting at 9 a.m., you head over to 10171.ca because they are while quantities last. And they always go very quickly. Next Half Price Eats Wednesday in just a couple of days. It's Deborah Cox on the One.

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7: 101.7 weather. Weather for tonight, clear skies, a low dropping to 11. Tomorrow, increasing cloudiness, a high of 26. Tomorrow night, a chance of showers, a low of 15. Sunday, cloudy with a chance of showers, a high of 22.

0: Kelly Clarkson, Stronger, 101.7 The One, and that does it for me. I am taking off for the night. Thanks so much for tuning in into 101.7 The One. Actually, taking off for the weekend at that. I keep forgetting it's Friday. These short weeks kind of just mess with you, right? Well, have a wonderful weekend. As always, drive safe, be safe on the water, and we'll chat on Monday.
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1: Joining me now is Gord Lang, the chair of the International Plowing Match that's coming to Walkerton this month. 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
2: The IPM was asked about 2.5 years ago by our local Bruce County Plowing Match Association. A contingent of about four guys put together a bid set up to be aligned with the 50th anniversary of it on the same property and the same location.
1: No one gets this done alone. I know you have a pretty good committee working for you.
2: I have a five-man steering committee comprised of Brian Willie Dales, Bill Clancy, Bill Walker, Andy Dales, and Jarris Maas. Under them, there's 64 committees. I think we're up to about 1,400 volunteers.
1: Anything else we need to know?
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0: Good evening with an update for CKNXNewsToday.ca. I'm Ryan Drury. Perth County OPP have confirmed that one person died as a result of a crash earlier this morning that closed part of Perth Road 180. Police confirmed in a social media post just after 10 a.m. this morning that the two-vehicle crash had closed Perth Road 180 between Highway 8 and Line 39. Additionally, Line 36 was also closed between Road 179 and Manly Road due to the crash. Perth County EMS was also on scene assessing injuries, and one person has been declared deceased at the scene. The OPP reopened both roadways just before 4 p.m. this afternoon. There are no other details at this time. A new mental health initiative will be introduced to residents of Huron and Perth counties next week that will broaden access to mental health and addiction services. The Huron and Perth Ontario Health team supported the rollout of Huron Perth Walk-In Counseling, a new pathway for individuals aged 16 and older to connect with a therapy session without an appointment. Danielle Johnston, manager of community mental health at Alexandra and Marine General Hospital in Goderich, says these totally free single-session therapy clinics offer a new way for many to access services that they maybe couldn't before.
1: Single session is really unique in that the idea is that you don't have to have a lengthy assessment. It really is a great opportunity to access treatment without having to access lengthy assessments and a lot of barriers.
0: The new partnership involves Huron Health System, the Huron Perth Healthcare Alliance, Canadian Mental Health Association Huron Perth and Thames Valley, and MediVie Mobile Mental Health. Huron Perth Walk-In Counseling launches Monday, September 14th, and a full schedule of walk-in counseling opportunities can be seen at huronhealthsystem.ca/walk-in-counseling. A one-night outdoor celebration will bring together art and music in downtown Wyerton tomorrow. The Deepwater Gallery is hosting Light Up the Night outside 583 and 589 Burford Street from 6 to 9 p.m. Saturday night. The night will see installations and projections set up alongside live art, a walking gallery, and buskers. There will be music and food as well. Downtown businesses have also been encouraged to stay open during the event. Deepwater is a public, nonprofit gallery that supports local artists through exhibitions and creative community programming. Saturday's event will run rain or shine. Don't forget to vote in our daily news poll, the CKNX News Today question of the day, powered by Walkerton Toyota. 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
4: Martin is not a name that many Blue Jays fans know, but the 30-year-old is set to make his major league debut tonight after 12 seasons in the minor leagues as the Jays take on the Baltimore Orioles. Martin takes over from Jesus Sanchez, who has been designated for assignment. Max Scherzer, the starter tonight for Toronto, 7:07 first pitch. Hear it on AM920 CKNX. The Mitchell Mets are the host team for this weekend's Huron County Fastball Year-End Double Elimination Tournament. They're also regular season champs and seeking their first league title. They'll open up tomorrow morning at Ketterson Park. Tournament play gets underway tonight with two games, Moncton against Goderich and Fullerton against Walton, both at 7. Hockey is officially back in Midwestern Ontario. Regular season beginning tonight in provincial junior hockey. Pollock Division play begins in Walkerton as they host the Mitchell Hawks at 8 o'clock, defending PJHL champion Fergus Whalers on the road to take

0: Right now, it's 22 degrees at CKNX. 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
1: We just had Maureen Wilson and Walkerton win the Prize-a-Palooza package of McDonald's combos and movie passes.
2: And it was quite a number of years ago now that she won the one big gift. We've been doing it for quite a while.
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2: You do. You keep lots of things. 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
1: A big thank you to Rob, our engineer, for having the amount of terabytes for all that storage. But Maureen, if you're listening, this was you when you won the one big give back in 2012 when we had a couple of our colleagues surprise you at your home.
3: Talk to them.
4: And winning the one. Thank you so much. Oh, you guys, come on.
1: Is this Maureen Wilson?
4: Yes, it is.
1: Well, congratulations.
4: Hi, Maureen. Hi, Julie. Oh, my God. This is so exciting.
0: Mornings on The One.
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7: 101.7. Weather for tonight, clear skies, a low dropping to 11. Tomorrow, increasing cloudiness, a high of 26. Tomorrow night, a chance of showers, a low of 15. Sunday, cloudy with a chance of showers, a high of 22.

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1: When was the last time you had a secret admirer, Sissany?
0: I don't know. I don't think I have ever had one.
1: I never had someone leave me a cryptic, flirty note signed secret admirer. No, I had one of those, what do you call them for Christmas? White
2: secret
1: elephant?
2: Santa?
1: What's that Christmas game you play?
2: Yeah, white elephant.
1: Yeah, I had a secret person there.
3: No, white elephant is not. Santa. Yeah, that's secret Santa.
1: Oh,
3: white...
1: secret Santa. I had a secret Santa.
2: No, that's not what's ringing the bell.
3: No.
2: I'm going to have to think back on that.
1: Think back on that.

0: So it is Friday, September 11th, the 25th anniversary of the 9/11 attacks. And when you see this date in the calendar and you reach this date, you think about all of the lives lost and
1: yeah.
0: just what an unforgettable day that was. And the families are impacted forever. So we think about that and rightfully observe this day. Friday, 9/11, 2026.
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3: 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The One Morning Show. Better than coffee in the morning. Actually, right behind coffee. But that's the next best thing.
4: All right, vegetables, Julie B. We have to eat them because, hey, they're good for us. And, hey, they taste good most of the time.
1: Some of them do.
4: But sometimes you're like, no, thank you. I know beets. You're not a big fan of beets.
1: Not really.
4: The disrespect the beet gets.
1: Tastes like dirt.
4: No, it doesn't. It tastes
1: There's
4: delicious.
1: Dirt taste. There is. But, you know, that's all right. Other people, we all have different tastes.
4: It's earthy, Julie B. It's earthy.
1: Well, potatoes come out of the dirt and they don't taste like dirt. To me, they're one of my favorites.
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0: If you got one of these coming up in your dating app profile photos, you will get a lot less responses. I'll tell you what it is.
1: I know.
0: Coming up next.

0: If you have a dating app profile, you will get a lot less responses if you have this photo. It's a cat. Oh. You don't want a photo with a cat in your dating profile.
1: Cat haters.
0: Single people holding cats were viewed as more neurotic and less dateable.
1: That's so sad.
2: Not what
0: it's
2: I thought
0: very stereotyping,
2: at all.
0: Isn't it?
1: It is. And it's worse probably for a guy than a girl.
0: Even if you love cats, grab a dog for the photo.
1: Well,
0: dogs
1: then...
0: are, yeah, people with dogs are more marketable. That's what it says.
3: Gosh.
0: Dogs had the opposite effect. Today's quote, here it is, everyday quote. No matter how much weight you lift or how slowly you run, you always beat the version of you that stayed home.
1: That is true.
2: It's that
0: get
2: the
0: out.
2: Truth.
0: You got to put on the cleats and hit the field.
1: Yeah, move your body.
0: Right? You can't get into the game unless you get to the stadium.
2: Oh, wow.
0: To the field. And Michaela agrees with the cat concept, huh, Michaela?
4: I do. I don't know what it is right now. Men with posting photos with cats. Me and my roommates are not into it.
0: You would not swipe it. Right on the cat guy.
4: No, dog. I'm a dog person.
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13: Weather for tonight, clear skies, a low dropping to 11. Tomorrow, increasing cloudiness, a high of 26. Tomorrow night, a chance of showers, a low of 15. Sunday, cloudy with a chance of showers, a high of 22.

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2: The biopic. 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And Tanya has a trending report next.
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5: Me not working hard. Yeah, right, picture that with a Kodak. Or better yet, go to Times Square, take a picture of me with a Kodak. Took my life from negative to positive, I just want y'all to know that. And tonight, let's enjoy life.